0: life is about.
1: Alright, check this out.
0: Look. Life is about making mistakes. It's also about trying to be

0: 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Got the beast on leash to the net, and teeth, she's a whole different animal. Body on the hip, the ticket jumping on, but the white trying to glitch. Critical scout me, whole different animal.
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1: Wah, bentar lagi jam istirahat. Waktunya bikin teh jus nih buat anak-anak. Kalau es tehnya teh jus, bikin biang tehnya cepet.
2: Mau teh jus? Mau.
1: Tenang anak-anak.